0: Let him cook. 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

0: Flexibility on our fam, and yes, I'm replying to the question. What are your thoughts about last night's game? All right, State of Origin. Brendan, what's good, blood? He says it was obvious that the Maroons was going to win when they kicked the 2-point field goal, all right, in the first half. And with Kalen Ponga just smiling and clapping while walking out halftime, all right, I mean, walking in halftime and then coming out the second half, he knew that he was going to dominate. And yes, honestly, blood, they did. They did. It was a good game, but the Queensland, they're coming in fire. Now
1: we're there. Chase the vibes.
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0: Now, if I'm looking to listen with Lexi, my goodness, there's going to be a poster, all right, on the Now from Facebook page very soon. And it's about, no cap, all right, who stood out, all right? Who stood out in the Queensland side? I know it's going to be Sam Walker, it's going to be Cameron, it's going to be Cobo, it has to be Harry Grant, you know, but out of all of them, who was the star? I, for myself, I'm a Blues fan, all right? But I'm going with Cameron Munster. He was just outstanding, all right? He went next level. But what about you? Or you can let me know on WhatsApp, 796-96-96-9.
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0: 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It's Lex with your Now FM Days. 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
5: Top lunch hour, I'm Asnat Waite. 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Now, time to get reading. Up in Isipik, a 2 million kina bridge project launched by Richard Maro in the Yanggoro Sausia district will be completed soon, improving access for 14 villages long affected by river flooding. Now to Morbe, a new boat with a 75 horsepower motor has been given to Zaka Health Center to help medical staff reach remote villages faster. Meta has launched new AI features for FB, which includes AI tools for photo video creation and content suggestions. And Shrek 5's official trailer has already dropped, and true to their word, netizens are back complaining about the new animation style.
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5: 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Now to NRL, Blues center Courtney Staggs and interchange forward Victor Radley have been charged over incidents in Wednesday night's 44-24 State of Origin loss.
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0: Yep, just an ordinary guy. 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All right, but not too ordinary. Everyone was waiting for this origin to start to know now. And it leads to a question, right? Aztec and celebration of like your Queensland team winning, right? And you'll be having the whole night to just have a couple of drinks with your friends or house line on them. And you just left your dinner like that. So you wake up in the morning. What's one food? All right, what's your go-to food after a long night of, you know, sips and glasses and whatnot? What's that one food that you'd go to, like, to fill your hungry stomach? You can let me know in WhatsApp at 7969696969.
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0: Lexi with you now. And what's good, blood? I got a new one for you. All right, straight out of KY Entertainment. 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

0: You're locked into Nafum Days with Lexi, reminding you again that the Nafum's verdict is still on. All right, you can check it out. It's on Nafum's Crackerdown Show with Deza, Mikey, and Shuki. You get to answer 3 to 4, maybe even 5 questions, and you go into the drill to win some cool merchandises and also cash prize money. All right, how cool is that? That's Nafum's verdict, proudly sponsored by Up and Go.
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0: Lexi, with you now, fam. We're going back to the response, all right, of you had a long night with your friends. What is your go-to meal in the morning? We have Jensen and Stacy that says it would just be chicken noodles. Less water, more of that sachet or something. 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

0: Now from Lock and Listen with Lexi. What's good, blood? Coming up at 1, you're now from Newsbeat with Vodafone and sports news from PNG Housepong. Of course, if you want more news updates, you can check out the website. That's pnghousepong.com, like I always say, and the Facebook page, PNG Housepong. Yeah, I'm just scrolling through Facebook, seeing all the videos. It's kind of like boring now. You already know. It's predictable. All right, for, you know, some content creators to just come and talk without, you know, without even putting a point. Like, we already know what you're going to say. And at this point, you're making the video, but I'm going to skip to it. It's like they're always repeating the same thing. Kaindol Blues or Batok or Kaindol Maroons, Game 3 or Game 2. But we've been hearing that for like how many years now, and it's just, you know, boring. Why can't you just create something new?
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2: Top of the hour, I'm Asunat Waite. Starting in Sundown, Raihu Health Center in Aitapel Lumi District has been officially upgraded to St. Francis Catholic District Hospital Level 4. 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Now to Gero Sekpom, BBP with support from Blue Water Shipping has donated 1,000 library books to you. Now time to get reading. And in Isipik, a 2 million kina bridge project launched by Richard Maro in the Younger Sausia District will be completed soon, improving access for 14 villages long affected by river flooding. Meta has launched new AI features for FB, which includes AI tools for photo, video creation and content suggestions. And Shrek 5's official trailer has already dropped, and true to their word, netizens are back complaining about the new animation style.
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2: 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Now to NRL, Blues center Kotoni Staggs and interchange forward Victor Radley have been charged over incidents in Wednesday's night's state of origin loss.
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0: Nafum Lachlanderson with Lexi, reminding you again that the Nafum's verdict is still on, but you can catch it only on Nafum Crackathon Show with Deza, Mikey, and Shuki. It's where you answer 4 to 5 questions. 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That's Nafum's verdict, proudly sponsored by Up and Go.
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Lexi with you now, fam. Demi Carter with All Night Long. 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

0: 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Aki and Sherry up next for the Now FM Drive Show. 2 to 7. They have a lot of fun stuff in store for you. Also, Sherry, about Sherry, you know, rage baiting Aki, lo blues los. Honestly, I feel sick. Like, they had the first half. There's something wrong with the field position, like the attacking as well. Like, you had two of the best halfbacks in the comp. I mean, when it comes to normal comp, like the comp, another comp, Sam Walker isn't really the weekend. It's always coming down to Nathan Cleary, all right? And if Moses plays, it's always Moses. But having these two halfback play together, you're going to have them like Oba Gridi Lobal. Honestly, there's not going to be any like plays being played or made or one or something. They're all about greedy at all. And with Tedesco being greedy, I tell you, as soon as he came back, I was like, I'm not got that. I'm sorry, Blues. I mean, yeah, it was a miracle at Origin 1. But now, looking at Origin 3, how old play us there, it's just never going to happen for us. Sorry, guys.
1: The sun's pretty hot and hopefully you're staying hydrated.
2: Okay, why did you just have to cover your eyes and not look at me? Like, I could tell that you're avoiding...
1: Because you're a clown. And when I look at you, I want to laugh.
2: That's a compliment and an insult at the same time.
1: You're welcome.
2: I don't like you.
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1: Yep. 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
2: Now let go of everything I've owned.

0: Nobody's Girl, that was Tate McRae right there. Such a good songist. Shout out to that one girl. Nobody's Girl, you stop. You're going to be alone for a while.
1: Oh, but it's okay. A little strong, too much.
0: Strong plumeria. What's up, yo? But right about now, okay? Scenarios.
1: Mm-hmm.
0: Yep. And our scenario for this afternoon was me looking at someone and I was like, I like it.
1: Okay.
0: All right, so the laugh out loud moment, huh?
1: Yeah.
0: All right, so Skelisla, you're someplace, like let's say it's a function or something. You're at a gathering and everybody's very quiet.
1: Uh-huh.
0: But then somehow something funny comes to mind, or somebody says something very funny and you just laugh at the wrong moment.
1: Bro, that happened to me. So I forgot to tell you this one story.
0: Okay.
1: Okay, this guy, we were sitting in the bus and he's sitting right next to me.
0: Yeah.
1: And then he's trying to get off the bus. MTOC stop driver, bus stopping is, when the bus stops, that's when you get up and you walk.
0: Yeah.
1: Or you tap the person in front of you to excuse yourself.
0: Mm-hmm.
1: This guy sits down and he does a little drum thingy and he's just sitting there, like, right after he says stop. So, Boskro and online will just look, you know, go around at that stop.
0: Yeah.
1: They already got off and you, we are the one who said stop.
0: Yeah.
1: You're still sitting there, I don't know for what. And Bus loses stop and drove all the way to the next stop.
0: And
1: the next stop was quite a distance from bro, I couldn't help but laugh, honest. Me hard it.
0: I mean,
1: this
0: okay.
1: Heart threaten me just laugh, like Buruki laughs.
0: At this foolish person.
1: I swear, when he got up to get off, he stood on my toe.
0: I must mean him, man.
1: He stood on my toe.
0: But hey, what would you do in that moment when it's like, you know, a very serious moment, but you laugh at the wrong time? Call us up and tell us on 7373-8837.
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2: 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It doesn't happen that way. 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
3: Now

0: It's somber, honestly, that type of song. Mm-hmm. It's the type of one where you listen to after you're, like, you know, done from whatever it is, like training or work.
1: Oh, you mean like winding down for the day sort of song. Type C. Anyways, wrapping up the question asked earlier, you are, wait, what's the scenario again?
0: Yep, the scenario was you laugh at a very serious moment. What would you do? And big shout out right now going out to Kimberly, sending in her answer, saying there was this one time I was with my bosses, okay? We were in a meeting and my boss accidentally made a noise like he farted. I was the only person laughing. And now I don't have a job. Okay.
1: Oh, sorry, I didn't mean to laugh hard. Me no mean eh.
0: No, see, I don't think it was actually that moment, but like, why would you tell us you don't have a job now, see?
1: Honestly.
0: Go to school now.
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2: 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Listen up. 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In Papua New Guinea, no police officer is above the law. 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
1: Here's a big shout out going out to Jack. Hope your afternoon is going Hope your afternoon is going real good right now.
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0: 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Put your, drop your comments in the comment section of the poster.
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0: Mm-hmm. 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

0: Go New South Wales. We will forever be the greatest team in the state of origin. What?
1: I'm laughing.
0: Shwari Blue. It's Now From Drive with Aki and Sherry.
1: So right now,
0: new one on the playlist, Ariana Grande with Hate That I Made You Love Me. Sherry, this is your song.
1: What?
0: This song, your song.
1: How is it my song?
0: Okay, it's my song then.

0: Hey yo, now from Drive with your friendly neighborhood Spider Mono and Sherry.
1: Why'd you take so long?
0: I was trying to think of a cool name for you, but it's okay. Maybe later.
1: You wanna? You're just, now, but you give me a name.
0: No,
1: me.
0: You're my sidekick, okay?
1: Bruh, I'm the my main. My name's Sherry. That's it. Just say Sherry.
0: I'm the main superhero. You're my sidekick.
1: No, you don't make sense program, at this point.
0: Okay. But hey, please, talking about not making sense at this point. 1 minute, one obsession, all right?
1: Mm-hmm.
0: So this one person, she is obsessed with somebody that she barely not, like, she barely even knows.
1: Like a person.
0: Yeah, so like.
1: It's giving pick me. Sorry.
0: No, you know, like, she's just like fan.
1: Oh, she's dying.
0: Somehow. Head over heels, bro. Now, the worst thing is that. He's just gonna, like, you know, play out this person. I know it.
1: Wait,
0: for sure.
1: Can you tell me the names of these people? I feel like I know.
0: Hey, this is a story.
1: Are we thinking about the same people?
0: Yeah, I'm gonna tell you about it now.
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1: Remember to breathe when you're talking and drink water, okay?
0: Yeah, so you don't stutter.

0: Now FM Drive with Aki and Sherry, New South Wales. Let's go. A win is a win. I don't care what you Queensland Maroon supporters have to say. A win is what?
1: I'm so glad I did not bet, you know, as a Maroon supporter. I'm so glad I did not bet with anybody.
0: We should have bet on the next game, Larry.
1: Me less. Me no bet.
0: But hey, right now, time for Aki's Travels. We're going to give you three clues. You are to guess what this country is, okay?
1: Mm-hmm.
0: Your three clues for this afternoon. One, rich culture and history. Okay, so this country, yep, they have a strong, well, they have strong traditions and festivals, traditional clothing called Aodai. Yep. Clue number two, delicious food, okay?
1: Aodai.
0: Aodai. Yeah.
1: Oh, Aodai.
0: Yeah. Clue number two was delicious food. Yep. Dishes like pho, banh mi, and fresh spring rolls. Yep. And clue number three is beautiful landscapes. Okay. That's all I'm going to say.
1: If you think you know this country, you can call us up 173-738-837.
0: You can WhatsApp us as well, 7969-6969. One clue, okay? Rice paddy.
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1: Hey, it's Mariani. You've reached my voicemail. Leave a message at the tone and I'll call you right back.
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3: 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Oh.

0: myself. I'm not going to listen. It's Aki and Sherry with you.
1: Right now, going back to our Aki's Travels. Okay, so previously, we gave you three clues. And yeah, you ought to guess for us or tell us what you think this country is, okay?
0: Yep.
1: And we got an answer. The bro Ronald here over at Waigani Heights sending in his answer in.
0: Mm-hmm.
1: All right, Ronald here says Thailand or Vietnam. It's one of them. I'm going to go with Vietnam.
0: So, okay, Dan, I'm going to go with Thailand.
1: Okay, so I think he said Vietnam because... rice patties and one of the foods, famous foods from Thailand is Pad Thai. That's like a spicy noodles, soup noodles thing that they do.
0: Right. There. So what is it?
1: Yeah, the answer is Vietnam. Okay,
0: it's not
1: Thailand. But hey, thanks for sending in your answer, man. And yeah, top Avo. Up next, you're Now FM Drive by 30.
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1: Seriously, guys, what's wrong with you, Paul? 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

0: You like it back to back?
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0: No, I meant back to back songs.
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That's when I knew that your heart was scarring. 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

0: You like it back to back?
1: 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I have to know them. 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
0: Yep, if you even want to send a shout-out to those supporters of Blues. Yep. Okay, see, Misaya,
1: mipla
0: no win the game. We didn't win the game last night, so what? Game 3 stop.
1: Whoa, they always say that.

0: 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Time for Guess That Hustle, okay? So we're going to give you clues.
1: Yep.
0: And you are to guess for us or tell us what you think this job is, what this occupation is, okay? All right, your three clues for this afternoon. 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
1: Yep.
0: All right, clue number two, building and construction skills. And clue number three is precision and measurements.
1: I feel like, I mean, okay.
0: Yeah, that's
1: sort
0: like
1: of given some like harder clues.
0: But hey, if you think you know this one, it should be an easy one, okay? Call us up, 7373-8837.
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0: 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Avanon.
1: Looking outside, honestly, it's getting a little dull right now. 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
0: Woohoo!
1: Might.
0: Woohoo! It's it going
1: to rain. No. You're not supposed to
0: I'm
1: say.
0: I'm trying to jinx it, man.
1: Oh my goodness. Whoa. Okay, you like it when it's rainy, huh?
0: Who doesn't?
1: And wet. All over the place. But hey, extra on the playlist, All Night Long by Demi Carter. Crank up that volume. Lock him up.

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1: Right now, going back to our guest, Hustle, okay? Previously, we gave you three clues. You want to guess for us or tell us what you think those three clues are. I am the one in that job threat, okay? We got a WhatsApp message. But first, just a quick recap. So, your three clues once again for the afternoon. One, working with wood, okay? So, these people, they build, cut, and shape wood to, you know, create things like furniture, doors, and houses. Mm-hmm. Clue number two, building and construction skills. And clue number three was precision and measurements, okay?
0: Who got that one correct?
1: And right now, shout out going out to Ronnie. Got sending his answer from 5 Mile 24 saying carpenter.
0: Carpenter. Mm-hmm. I told you it was that easy.
1: Honestly, I'm going to try a harder one tomorrow.
0: Yeah, bro.
1: What?
0: Put in the effort.
1: Okay, fine. I'll put my back into it. Now FM. I got no excuses. All gas. No pause. Just applause. Lock in the loose end.

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1: Swim, BTS, shouts going out to Regina.
0: Mm-hmm. Big shout out to you, Regina. Please, when Aki and Sherry come by to see you, give us some food.
1: That's my friend.
0: You work at a restaurant.
1: That's my friend.
0: Okay, sorry. But hey, yes, wrong answers only. We're going to put up a poster on and off and Facebook page. You can check out the poster. Drop your wrong answers in the comment section. Last night's game was...
1: Blues loss, oh?
0: Can you focus? It's about it's about the poster, okay?
1: Oh, okay. Sorry. Yeah,
0: it's about somebody that played... Me less, you know.
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2: 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One kind time, Australian Defence Force and PNG Defence Force members worked together at Murray Barracks recently to improve and repair the sergeant's mess building. Now to Sundown, Raihu Health Centre in Aitapelumi District has been officially upgraded to St. Francis Catholic District Hospital Level 4. Congrats on your milestone. Microsoft has announced the second wave of June additions to Xbox Game Pass, including Call of Duty Vanguard and more across cloud, console, and PC platforms. And bad news from the creators of Stranger Things, the new show The Burrows got cancelled by Netflix after only 8 episodes. Ouch.
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2: Great news for netball. Netball PNG's preps for the Spirit Games have been boosted by the return of Aussie netball coach Simone McInnes ahead of the tournaments in the land down under. Now to NRL, New South Wales under 19 forward Eddie Kayless, son of former Kiwis captain Nathan Kayless, says he dreams of repping both New South Wales State of Origin team and New Zealand, following in his dad's footsteps.
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1: Right now, it's time for Rush Hour. Okay, so what is going to happen? You're going to give us one random word, and we're going to give three song titles with that one random word in it.
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1: 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So let's say if the word for today is money, then Sherry's gonna have to give, like, you know, three songs of money. So.
0: I thought you were going to say Sherry's going to have to give money, and I'm like,
1: Well, yeah, you can give me some money too.
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1: Whoa, all right. But yes, going back to our rush hour, yeah. So, yep, we got a random word sent in this afternoon.
0: Uh-huh.
1: It is Mikey.
0: Mikey, what are you,
1: Michaela.
0: Mikey?
1: Okay, Michaela sending in her answer saying, the word is sugar.
0: Oh, okay, no thinking. 3, 2, 1, go.
1: Sugar, Maroon 5.
0: Uh-huh.
1: Sugar on my tongue, Tyler.
0: Uh-huh.
1: And last one is sugary waistline. Boom!
0: No.
1: You got that sugary waistline.
0: Fine.
1: What?
0: I feel like you cheated it.
1: How did I cheat? You gave me 3 seconds not to think, and then you counted down. So, like, technically, you gotta give me some money now.
0: What?
1: What?
0: Sorry, you were.
1: Sorry, let me know why.
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0: Hey, what up? It's now FM Lit AF with Nescafe RTD. Aki and Sherry, we just counted down your 5 hottest songs of the day, yo. Starting off our countdown, okay? At number 5, we had Man I Need by The Beautiful, The Talented, The Gorgeous, what?
1: Okay,
0: yes. Olivia Dean with Man I Need. At number 4, we had Fine Chicky by The Bros, Junior Vicky featuring Jaran.
1: Yep.
0: Big ups to them. And at number 3, Rain Me In, okay? That was Sam Fender and Olivia Dean once again. She's so beautiful, honest.
1: Yeah, it's obvious. Thank you for stating the obvious. And sitting at number 2, Want You Now, 04. And finally, your number 1 song, Choosing Texas, Ella Langley.
0: Right across the charts. This lady, M. Winstop, MKK, if anything.
1: For reals.
0: But you can catch enough, M. Lit AF, every weekday, okay? From 5 p.m. to 5:30, we'll be counting down your 5 hottest songs of the day.
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0: 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Avanon.
1: Right now, a big, big shout out going out to all the hardworking staff over at Meat House. Not forgetting the customers inside La Round Panel Meat staff. Yeah. Enjoy that meat later on tonight.
0: Why are you emphasizing on the meat?

0: 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I got no excuses. All gas, no pause, just applause.
1: Lock in the loose end.

0: Hey, it's now from Drive with Aki and Sherry. El Nino is striking. They're calling it Godzilla.
1: Oh, yeah. No wonder it's been really windy and very dry. Plenty of mosquitoes, too. They say the

0: from Drive, Aki and Sherry chilling with you. Avinon, I know that, you know, New South Wales, the state of origin was last night.
1: What?
0: Game two. Whoa, I'm still talking.
1: What about the game?
0: I know that you're a New South Wales supporter.
1: Born and bred and, you know, diehard to that.
0: And your team lost.
1: Yeah, I mean,
0: last night.
1: Okay, so.
0: Whoa, like, no one won lacrosse one time, you.
1: Okay, like.
0: Calm down.
1: You see, this is the thing. For Blue supporter, we know what it's like to lose a lot, okay? Listen, since I was a little kid, okay, I was a little boy, and I would go to school the next day knowing that Blues and Maroons, but team to me lose. I didn't even used to watch some games.
0: So did you watch last night's game, though?
1: Okay, so?
0: It's okay. You know, when you're a loser, you have nothing to lose in the end, you know?
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0: lights around. Happy Thirsty Thursday. It's now from Drive with Aki and Sherry.
1: It's never too late to send in your shout-outs. 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
0: WhatsApp us as well, 7969-6969. Sherry. Okay, so since you're talking about this, Blues and Maroons, this and that, Mitla Babet, third game.
1: Sure.
0: One box of chicken.

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1: Just because your team lost yesterday doesn't mean you're a loser, okay? Tear up because they will not come and buy you food. Think about it.
0: Exactly. What? Yeah. So why are you so pressed about it?
1: Who's pressed? Not me.
0: You were pressing about it.
1: I'm not anymore.

0: Aki and Cherry with you on Alfam Drive, top of the Avo.
1: Right now, it's time for relationship questions, right?
0: Ooh, yes, yes, yes. All right, I'm ready. I'm ready to give my answers this afternoon, bro. Yeah?
1: Okay.
0: Okay, so, please, you know what? I'm going to let you ask me the question.
1: Yeah.
0: Yeah.
1: Exactly why you said I'm ready, bruh. Anyways, the question is, who is more likely to forget something important? Is it you or...
0: Whoa!
1: That wasn't me.
0: Okay, so I feel like it's the female.
1: Feel like for this one, it's the male.
0: Okay, what makes you say that?
1: Because male tend to be forgetful like that.
0: No.
1: You know?
0: Wait, let me think.
1: Yes.
0: Yeah, I was supposed to get teaspoons yesterday and I didn't get teaspoons.
1: Exactly.
0: I ended
1: up... for your case, it's you.
0: No. See, the thing was that when I went to go get the
1: teaspoons...
0: You're
1: going to give a whole backstory about this, of how forgetful you are.
0: Okay, you didn't have to do all
1: that.
0: Save it. But hey, call us up and tell us who you think is the more forgetful one in the relationship. Is it the male or is it the female? Call us up on
1: 7373-8837.
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0: It's Now From Drive with your friendly neighborhood Spider Muno, the New South Wales supporter, and Sherry,
1: the QLD supporter.
0: What's QLD? Going back to the question.
1: For you, honest.
0: Okay, the question we asked previously.
1: Yeah. Relationship question.
0: What was the question again? Oh, who's the more forgetful one?
1: Yeah, who's the more forgetful one?
0: Yep. And big shout out going out to Andrew here saying, standing on business, my girl forgets everything. I have to remind her. My phone reminds me, so we're both forgetful like that. Yo, hey, that's smart though.
1: I was going to say that. That's smart.
0: I'm the person that actually puts down all the notes. And in the notes, you know what it does? It sets down the calendar. And you know what the calendar does?
1: Are we talking about Andrew or you?
0: Because it's all synced. My alarm pops up, goes to the calendar. My calendar takes me back to my notes and tells me, yo, you got this coming
1: so
0: up.
1: So you're the forget it.
0: It's about my phone. My phone's the smart one here.
1: Yeah, that's for sure.
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0: Dolphin. I'm not going to listen it. I can't share it with you.
1: Oh, my days. Did you see this new trend that's going around? Bring back old songs.
0: Bringing back old bangers. Yeah.
1: Yeah, man. I saw that and I was like, you know what?
0: Okay, tell me one. At the top of your head.
1: Like, yeah. If I could just play one right now, what would it be?
0: Mm-hmm.
1: Or what that song would be?
0: You can play it or just say the title. Yeah, play it.
1: No, it'll definitely be this one.

0: things.
1: Yeah, I'm man, for real.
2: You know what? I'm actually gonna put it up on TikTok, bringing
1: your
2: back
1: TikTok.
2: Old bangers. Not an FM one. I'm gonna put this song.
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1: Up next, you get to chill with Young Loxley, okay, from 7 to 12. He's got a lot of fun stuff. I know you are in good hands, yo. But just a quick talk before we move on, okay? Mm-hmm. So, at the end of every tunnel, there's light.
0: Yep.
1: Yep. You know, some little something can come up in our lives, like one night where Team Liba lose, and you feel like, why are you laughing?
0: Sorry, me no mina.
1: Uh-huh. Yes. So, as I was saying, Team Liba lose and Yuba Philo Sam, what is going on? Because the decisions blow online, Team Liba lose. That's okay.
0: Are you talking about the last night's game?
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0: Uh-huh, and then you'll say game three stop.
1: 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Young Loxley up next.
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0: 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Lokim Nalusim.
1: Hey, it's Mariani. You've reached my voicemail. Leave a message at the tone, and I'll call you right back.
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0: what is up? Good night. You are listening to Now FM Nights with Young Loxley. Hope you are okay. Last night after the game, I'm sure some of you all bet more than just money. And I know it. Hope it was worth it, you know, betting more than money. I don't know. I wonder what you guys bet more. Anyways, it's time for Hotspot. And you know the drill. I'm going to give you coordinates, not your ex's coordinates or Tubuna Blue. Coordinates about latitude and longitude. And you're going to be telling me which country are those coordinates taking us tonight. And yes, our latitude is -13.8333. Yes, our latitude is -13.8333 and our longitude is -171.75. Our latitude is -13.8333 and our longitude is -171.75. So here's a little clue. Traditional tattooing FIFA nights and the warm greetings of Talofa are all part of everyday life here. Okay, that's that little talk process sounds really, really familiar, like Talofa. So which country are those coordinates taking us tonight? If you think you know this one, call me up, 7373-8837. Or yes, you can WhatsApp me, 7969-6969. Or more better, yes, head on over to our Alvin PNG Facebook page. The poster for Hotspot is already up. So you can go drop your answers in the comment section. And once again, our latitude is -13.8333. And our longitude is -171.75. And your little clue is, yes, traditional tattooing FIFA nights and the warm greetings of Talofa and all the parts of everyday life. Yes. So what do you think? Which country are those coordinates taking us tonight? Once again, you know what to do. Call me, 7373-8837. Or yeah, WhatsApp me. If you got data, 7969-6969. Or more better, yes, you head on over to our Now FM PNG Facebook page. Again, the poster is already up, so you can go drop your answers under the comment section.
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0: Now, Fam Nights with Loxley. What's good, blood? All right. So, if you go onto our Now Fam PNG Facebook page, we've got the Changemaker poster already up. So, this poster is about changemakers in your community, the one that leads by example, the one that, you know, brings up a number of people just to develop a little certain of area, just to, you know, make it, make your community safe or, you know, look nice. Someone who leads by example, lead a man about. And honestly, some of our leaders right now in our communities, they go unrecognized. So Changemakers is about them. So yes, if you know one right now in your community, don't gatekeep them. Put your change maker on, nominate them, send their name and a little story about them, about the change makers they did in the community. Yes, 7969-6969 is the number to WhatsApp. And yes, nominate them. And each month, one real heroes get recognized on Now Fam with SP Laga.
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Hey, it's Jam Moxley on FM Nights. Good night. Yes, if you're doing some last minute shoppings, you know, it's last minute, so make sure to carry a reminder list so you know you don't go over the budget or under the budget.

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1: Hey, Thirsty Thursday. Yes, you are listening to Now from Nights with Young Loxley. Check this one out by Armin Van Buuren and Glockenbunch. 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Dot chart number one.

0: Hey yo, Thursday, Thursday, one it out slowly. Yes, 54 minutes per 7 on our fan with Young Loxley. Hope you are okay, man. It's time for Hotspot recapping. Elia, I gave you coordinates and you were to tell me which country those coordinates are going to be taking us. Now, our latitude is negative 13.8333 and our longitude is negative 171.75. And also, I gave a little clue. So, traditional Tatooine, FIFA nights, and the warm greetings, Talofa, are all part of the everyday life here. So which country are those coordinates taking us tonight? And I've got your feedback. We've got two feedbacks under the hotspot poster on our Now FM PNG Facebook page. We got Mangi Spain said Samoa, and we've got Kim Kim said Samoa. And yes, you are correct. You both are actually correct. Yes, and we've got Kim Kim. He also said, I'm good at this game. Laugh out loud. Do more of it. Yes, of course. I'm going to do more of it because, you know, blood, I'm going to make it harder every night now. Anyways, appreciate you both. Thank you so much for your feedback. You both have a top night.
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2: 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You listen to that from Nights with Young Loxy. And a quick shout out going out to all the RO people out there. Black is beautiful. I appreciate you guys. He's DC all night long.

0: 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Yes, thank you to everyone who purchased their tickets. Thank you to our performing artists, Anslom, Shazi, and Tavin Tony. Appreciate it. It was a memorable and spectacular night. Yes, this event wouldn't have happened without the support of our sponsors, Rapid Phone Samsung, Habelome, and Office New Guinea Eyes, Office of Censorship PNG, and Trans Pacific Assurance, and our supported sponsors La Mana Hotel, Trophy House, Budget Rent A Car, and Trans Beauty International. 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Yes, counting down the top hotties, 8 songs of the night for you. So don't go anywhere.
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let's get the party started. See you at the bar, you was hardly talking. That's when I knew that your heart was scarring. Friends to lovers need a part to star in. Like, wait, babe, let me

Hey, what is up? You're listening to an Top 8 Day Countdown with Loxley, counting down the top 8 songs of the night for you. But hey, it's Chris Brown, Something in the Water. I don't know what it is, but we'll find out.

Honestly, I don't know what is in the water right now, but me like go swim. Me just like lo gonna dive. Now from nights with Young Loxley. Good night. And yes, it's time for Snippet. You know this one? I'm going to be playing you a song, but I don't want the title of that song. I'm playing. I want the classic hit it's sampled. So it's a sampled song I'm going to be playing. Yes, this one is Tupac and Outlaws, Hit 'Em Up. Have a listen first.

Yes, that's the one. This the Tupac and Outlaws Hit 'Em Up, this West Coast hip hop anthem from Tupac back, became one of the most talked about diss track in rap history. Yes, but underneath that hard hitting verse is a smooth bass line and melody borrowed from a 1984 soul classic by Dennis Edwards featuring Cynthia Garrett. So I don't know the title. So I want to ask, can you name the original song, the title of the song? Yes, you can call me up 7373-8837 with your answer before someone else has get the, you know, get the answer first. Or you can WhatsApp me 7969-6969. But hey, here's the song. Have a listen again. It's Tupac and Outlaws Hit 'Em Up.

0: Yes, underneath this track, there's a hard verse. It's a smooth bass line and melody borrowed from a 1984 soul classic by Dennis Edwards featuring Cyndia Garrett. So what's the title of the song? Yes, you can call me up 7373-8837 again, or yes, you can WhatsApp me 7969-6969.
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You know, the funny thing is having someone in your life for almost 2 to 3 years, and once they leave you or once they are gone, you realize that you love that person so, so much, and they were the person for you all this time. Honestly, what a regret. But hey, it's not Kahan or

0: Hey yo, what's good? Good night, Strand Up from Nights with Jan Loxley. And honestly, if you know Winnie Supply Cash Prices, breakfast is even better with App and Go. 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
1: Hello, this is Adam Levine from Maroon 5. 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
1: Yo, it's me, Matella from Tawarma, sending my shout outs to my family in Five Mile, Kwikila, and in Darwin. Love ya. Now, FM, lock him, not lose him.

son, like the wedding son. Hey, just because, you know, all the stars, but you are the stars of my heart. I don't know if this son is related to what I'm saying right now, but it's going to be my wedding son. And now from Nights with Young Loxley. Yes, now from Top 888 Countdown also, we're going to be counting down the top holders, 8 sons of the night for you. But yes, recapping for Snippet earlier, I played you a song, but I don't want the title of the song I'm playing. I want the classic hit, It Sample. And yes, earlier I played you Tupac and Outlaws, Hit 'Em Up. This West Coast hip-hop anthem from Tupac became one of the most talked about this track in rap history, but underneath that hard-hitting verse is a smooth bass line and melody borrowed from a 1984 soul classic by Dennis Edwards featuring Cynthia Garrett. And earlier I played you this song, you know, this one, Tupac.

Alright, so Tupac and Outlaw's Hit 'Em Up is the sample, and I ask you to give me the original song by Edward. Not the song, I want the title of the song, because the artist is Dennis Edwards featuring Sianda, Cyndia Garrett, and yes, the answer I was looking for is Don't Look Any Further. Yeah, Don't Look Any Further.

0: Yes, you all can feel that, you know, the smooth bass line and the melody, right? Yes, that melody and the bass line was borrowed by Tupac and the Outlaws, and they made the song Eat 'Em Up. And yes, the answer once again I was looking for is Don't Look Any Further by Dennis Edwards featuring Cynthia Garrett. And yeah, shout outs to Lucy and James at Gordon's who got it correct. They were correct. They said the title of the song, which I was asking for. Yes, you are correct. Don't look any further. I appreciate you guys. You all have a top night.
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0: But winding down the Now FM Top 88 Countdown with Loxley. Yes, counted down the top holders, 8 songs of the night for you. But I just want to say, what a night at the 28th Jimmy Fan PNG Music Awards. Thank you to everyone who purchased the tickets. Thank you to our performing artists, Anslom, Shazi, and Tavin Tooney. 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

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You're listening to Now From Nights with Young Loxley. And if you're out and about right now, cruising, make sure to drive safe. Follow simple traffic rules because I'm sure it do save life. But hey, it's BTS, Swim.

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1: Hey, yo, Thirsty Thursday. Yes, you are listening to Now From Nights with Young Loxley. And it's time for What Connects. And you know this drill? I'm going to give you three clues and you're going to tell me what song connects all three clues together. Now, we've got a pink cowboy hat, TikTok, and horses. Yes, we've got a pink cowboy hat, horses, and TikTok. So I'm just going to say this song was released in the year 2019. So what song connects all three clues together? You know this one. It went viral on TikTok. It went viral on social media. A lot of memes as well. A pink cowboy hat, horses, and a TikTok. And it was released in 2019. What song connects all three clues together? Call me up 7373-8837. Or yes, you can WhatsApp me 7969-6969.
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0: with Loxley. What's good, Blood? All right. So if you go onto our Alpha PNG Facebook page, we've got the Changemaker poster already up. So this poster is about changemakers in your community, the one that leads by example, the one that, you know, brings up a number of people just to develop a little certain of area, just to, you know, make your community safe or, you know, look nice. Someone who leads by example, lead a man about. And honestly, some of our leaders right now in our communities, they go unrecognized. So Changemakers is about them. So yes, if you know one right now in your community, don't gatekeep them. Put your change maker on, nominate them, send their name and a little story about them, about the change makers they did in the community. Yes, 7969-6969 is the number to WhatsApp. And yes, nominate them. And each month, one real heroes get recognized on Now Fam with SP Laga.
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0: Yes, great songs to be winding down slowly right now. You're listening to Now From Nights with Young Loxley and Elia for What Connects. I gave you three clues and you were to tell me what song connects all three clues together. Now we've got a pink cowboy hat, horses and TikTok, and I also sprinkle a little clue on top. That song was released in 2019, and I said think about TikTok, TikTok challenges and all that. This song has been viral on all the social media and with a lot of memes as well. So the song I was looking for is Old Town Road by Lil Nas X. Yes, that is the song I was looking for. And shout out to Michael who got it correct. Have a top night, bro.
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You're listening to Now From Nights with Young Loxley. Here's a breakup by Ariana Grande. Hate That I Made You Love Me. Honestly, if you can relate to this one. You know what to do? 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
1: 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Lawrence, Miri, Sina, Laos, Nari. Now FM stop. Yeah, big la night. Logata Geru fan. Logata Moses folks. Na good la night. The young Loxi. Na yeah. Na plan plan music. Chol blah. Stay yeah.

0: 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And honestly, I want to say what a night at the 20th Jimmy FM PNG Music Awards. Yes, thank you to everyone who purchased their tickets. Thank you to our performing artists, Anslom, Shazi, and Tavin Tuni. Appreciate it. It was a memorable and spectacular night. Yes, this event wouldn't have happened without the support of our sponsors, Rapid Phone Samson, Habelom, and Office New Guinea Eyes, Office of Censorship PNG and Trans-Pacific Assurance, and our supported sponsors La Mana Hotel, Trophy House, Budget Rent A Car, and Trans Beauty International. 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

0: Yes, Pete Damon, you know, keep dreaming if you can't see them. You know, dream, honestly, you dream and you work on it to succeed. Even though if you didn't, like, if you didn't see it happen yet, you know, small step happens. You know, you do small stuff. And honestly, I don't know what I'm saying right now. Probably I'm hungry, but yes, keep on dreaming for your goals, for your success. Make sure you work on it. You don't just gotta dream and just dream. You gotta work on it. Do those little things. Fold your clothes. Do your laundry. Have them talk talk to papa mama. Go to school. Stay in school. Probably do your responsibility. Focus and, you know, wine properly and, you know, unnecessary distraught, unnecessary something, lose him and probably work on your goal. Honestly, life is tough, brothers. Life is tough. Anyways, you're listening to the Now From Nights with Young Loxley. 70 minutes past 10 and counting down slowly. And honestly, I am really, really angry right now. So it's time for In the Drawer. You know, this one I'm going to be describing a kitchen utensil and you'll tell me what that kitchen utensil is. So the kitchen tool is designed to mash soft foods into smooth texture. It is favorite for potatoes. It is favorite for avocados, bananas, and even pumpkins. 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I don't know what that is, the line there, but this kitchen tool is designed to smash soft food into smooth texture. I wonder what that kitchen utensil we're going to be using to cook right now. So if you think you know this kitchen utensil, call me up 7373-8837 or WhatsApp 7969-6969. And yeah, tell me, what kitchen tool am I talking about?
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0: Yes, winding down slowly. 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And honestly, I want to say what a night at the 20th Jumia FM PNG Music Awards. Yes, thank you to everyone who purchased their tickets. Thank you to our performing artists, Anslom, Shazi, and Tavin Tuni. Appreciate it. It was a memorable and spectacular night. 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

0: Wind it down slowly. 41 minutes past 10 on FM Nights with Young Loxley. And yes, recapping for in the drawer earlier, I gave you a kitchen utensil, and you know, you were to tell me which kitchen utensils I'm going to be using. And you know, if you're going to be guessing what kitchen utensil I'm going to be using, because I'm going to be describing it. And honestly, I know I'm starving, and I'm sure you are too. Those late night kitchen, I just need someone to buy me food right now. But nah. So our kitchen utensil is this. So this kitchen utensil is designed to mesh soft foods into smooth texture. What kitchen tool am I talking about? So yeah, it's like it smashes food into smooth texture. And yes, the answer I was looking for is a masher. M-A-S-H-E-R, a masher. Anyways, shout outs to Elijah at Hawks who got it correct. Top night broski. And yes, I want to say a little update now about. So Spider-Man is coming out next month, and honestly, if you're a fan of Spider-Man, a fan of Spider-Man, and you're heading to the cinema to watch, make sure you go out all, man. Like, wear a costume about. Like, let's go all out on this one, guys. I'm just saying, it's just like a quick a tip about. Let's go all out.
1: Yo. Think you know your state of origin, captains? Let's put it to the test. On Now FM Captain's Face-Off, with the given year, you have to name the captain. All correct answers go into the draw to win cool prizes.

0: What's good, blood? All right, so if you go onto our Now FM PNG Facebook page, we've got the Changemaker poster already up. So this poster is about changemakers in your community, the one that leads by example, the one that, you know, brings up a number of people just to develop a little certain of area, just to, you know, make it, make your community safe, or, you know, look nice. Someone who leads by example, leader man about. And honestly, some of our leaders right now in our communities, they go unrecognized. So Changemakers is about them. So yes, if you know one right now in your community, don't gatekeep them. Put your change maker on, nominate them, send their name and a little story about them, about the change makers they did in the community. Yes, 7969-6969 is the number to WhatsApp. And yes, nominate them. And each month, one real heroes get recognized on Now FM with SP Laga. 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
1: 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So thank you to the Salim. Good night, greetings from Migalol.

0: I honestly love the lyrics. If you have, if you're having a bad day, or if you're having, if you're well, wow, okay. I just need to chill. Honestly, I feel like I'm out of place right now, out of mind. But yes, if you're finding hard to, I would say go on with your day, or you need a little bit of motivation, honestly, listen to this song, Chemical Brothers Go. It has these good lyrics that will boost your moral and your standards and everything up. And honestly, you will have probably a good more reasons to go on with your day. But anyways, yes, you all listen to Now From Nights with Young Loxley, and it's time for Chain and Ball. And you know what's funny? Some teens really shouldn't be embarrassing, but somehow they are. Like, you know, asking someone to repeat themselves for the third time, or trying a new exercise at the gym. Honestly, this is embarrassing for a guy. For example, you're going into the gym and you try to do a new set and you don't know how to use the equipment, or probably you're watching the reel about that new exercise you were trying to do, and in front of everybody, that is kind of embarrassing. It's not embarrassing, but it's kind of embarrassing for us though. Or like trying a new exercise at the gym and suddenly feels like everyone's watching, even though they're probably too busy trying not to drop their own weight. But yeah, or maybe it's taking selfies, dancing when nobody asks, or you know, singing along to your favorite song and forgetting the windows are open. Yeah, what shouldn't be embarrassing, but it is. Call me up, 7373-8837. Or yes, you can WhatsApp me, 7969-6969. Or more better, yes, you can head on over to an Alpha PNG Facebook page. The poster for Chain and Ball is already up. And you can go drop your answers under the comment section or your opinion. What should be embarrassing but is not? Because somehow trying something new feels, you know, way scarier than pretending we already know what we're doing, right?
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6: 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It's been a ride. I guess I had to go to that place to get to this one. Now some of you might still be in that place if you're trying to get out.

Hey, what is up? You're listening to Now from Nights with Young Loxley. And here's an extra by Kalani and Missy Elliott, Back and Forth. And yes, if you like this one, you know what to do. Make sure to vote in Request. 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

0: What's good, blood? All right. So if you go onto our FMPNG Facebook page, we've got the Changemaker poster already up. So this poster is about changemakers in your community, the one that leads by example, the one that, you know, brings up a number of people just to develop a little certain of area, just to, you know, make your community safe or, you know, look nice. Someone who leads by example, leader man about. And honestly, some of our leaders right now in our communities, they go unrecognized. So Changemakers is about them. So yes, if you know one right now in your community, don't gatekeep them. Put your change maker on, nominate them, send their name and a little story about them, about the change makers they did in the community. Yes, 7969-6969 is the number to WhatsApp. And yes, nominate them. And each month, one real heroes get recognized on Now Fam with SP Lager.
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0: Honestly, Beauty and the Beat until the club lights turns on and it's Fiona on the dance floor. So relatable. Now from nights with Young Loxley. Good night. Yes, recapping for Ball and Chain. Elia, I ask you this question. So what shouldn't be embarrassing, but it is? And honestly, we've got so many hilarious responses on our poster for Ball and Chain. We've got so many responses. We've got Kim said, expressing your love on social media. That is true. Like, that is cringe. We've got Bruce said, still chewing that nut at the workplace. That isn't professional. We've got Ruth said, farting. Okay. That is a honest embarrassment right there, but I don't know. And we also got Dylan said, your mom saying, I love you in public. Mom, I'm grown now. Stop it. Love those responses. So many responses, but I'm going to cut it short. Appreciate it. Y'all have a top night.
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Hey, what is up? You're listening to Album Nights with Young Loxley, and we've got a new breaker here by Chris Brown, Something in the Water. Man, if you love this song as much as I do, you know what to do. Make sure to vote in request. Yes, you can WhatsApp me 7969 6969 to vote. Honestly, I don't know what is

0: Hey, what is up? You're listening to Now From Nice with Young Loxley. Hope you are okay, man. I will be heading exit now. But up next, you got Nia. Yes, she's going to be with you from 12 p.m. all the way till 6 p.m. She got some great stuff lined up for you. But just before I go, I just want to say it's just after 12 p.m., right? And if you're still awake tonight, I hope you're doing okay. Maybe you're, you know, working a late shift right now, studying, driving home, or just, you know, lying away with a lot on your mind. Whatever brought you here, thanks for letting me, you know, keeping you, you know, true for a while. So if today didn't go the way you planned, don't write off tomorrow just yet. If a new day has already started, and sometimes that's all the fresh start we need. So settle in, take a breath, and let's make the next few hours a little brighter together. So yeah, you listen to Now From Nice with Young Loxley, but just up next, we've got Nia.
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0: It was good. It's near chilling with you enough in lockdown. All right, hey, check this one out by Deceased. It's called Whiskey Sunset. And yes, if you like it, you can vote and request. WhatsApp 7969-6969.
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All right, what a night at the 20th YumiFM PNG Music Awards. 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And thank you to our performing artists, Anselm, Shazi, and Tavintuni. 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
1: Hey, what's good? It's Neil with you. Now from lockdown. All right, that was Malcolm Toto with Earrings. All right, fam, the internet has gone fully off-grid again. You know, everyone's doing this thing called AI absurdism, and honestly, it's just AI being confused but entertaining us anyway. You know, you keep it light, like, you're just, you know, telling a friend what you saw online. Basically, like, people are using AI to make the most random, you know, unserious videos. Like, floating cats, PNVs turning into Transformers, or, you know, someone's face melting into a bowl of noodles. It's weird, but, like, you know, it's funny. And the algorithm is eating it up. And, you know, people are also doing AI glow-ups, turning themselves into enemy warriors and Met Gala people, all that. Oh, tell me about the State of Origin thingy. Yes, they're also doing that. And then there's the AI POV videos, like POV, you're the last brain cell at 2 a.m. And it's just, you know, it's just silly fun, but it's everywhere right now. Anyway, that's the digital drift for tonight. The internet been weird, so you don't have to, you know, you don't have to. So yeah, stay locked in, stay hydrated, and hey, stay slightly delulu, okay?
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And has become, with more teams than ever before getting a chance to compete on football's biggest stage. 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

Hey, what's good? You're chilling with Neil Knopf in lockdown. All right, hey, you know, life gets pretty busy between work, school, family, and everything else happening around us. It's easy to find ourselves thinking about what's next instead of appreciating what's happening right now. And yeah, that's the kind of what makes this next song so special. Sometimes the people we care about most aren't asking for grand, you know, gestures or expensive gifts. Sometimes they just want us to slow down, put the distractions aside, and simply be present. To listen, to share a moment, and to enjoy the time we have together. And that's a feeling that, you know, Ella Langley captures beautifully in this track. You know, Ella has built a reputation for telling honest, relatable stories through her music, and this song is no exception. It's a reminder that being there for someone can mean more than we realize. So whether you're driving home, relaxing with friends, or just taking a break from a busy day, maybe let this be a little reminder to stay in the moment for the next few minutes. Well, here's Be Here from Ella Langley.

0: Hey, that was Ellie Langley with Be Here. And hey, you're listening to Now FM with Nia. All right, hey, quick one before we get to our answers. Yes, I have a few answers I want you to read. I'm going to read out to you, sorry. So, there's a mushroom that can control the mind of an insect. Mm-hmm. There's a mushroom that can control the mind of an insect. The Ophiocordyceps fungus infects ants, hijacks their nervous system, forces them to climb high, then grows out of their body like it's audition in furry horror movie. Like, I mean, imagine a fungus so bossy, it tells an ant, upstairs now, and the ant actually listens. Well, biology out here acting like a strict PNG auntie. I mean, just think about it. You know that one auntie. That one auntie. Alright, so, Elia, I asked the real question. What's that one joke only you and your bestie would understand? You know, that one line that makes both of you laugh in public while, you know, everyone is confused thinking you two need subtitles. You know, bestie code is a whole language on its own. So, yeah, I have a few feedbacks. And the first one says, me and my bestie just look at each other and say, banana. Long story, but we nearly got chased by a market mama once. Whoa. Okay, why do I feel like... Nah, never mind. I'm not gonna... you know what? That's on you both, okay? That's on you both. I don't want to be part of this. And the second one says, our inside joke is just one side eye. If she lifts her eyebrow, I already know the whole paragraph. So basically, bestie jokes are like, you know, like Wi-Fi, only the right people connect. Everyone else is buffering. Mm-hmm. So that's the bestie talking code for tonight. If you and your bestie have that one joke that still cracks you up, drop it now on WhatsApp 7969-6969, or you can call me up 7373-8837. I'd love to hear yours.
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Hey, what's good? It's Nia chilling with you now from lockdown. And hey, up next, this is G Fleep with Bed on Fire. But hey, before we get to this track, you know what? Don't set your bed on fire, okay? Don't.

0: The Enough and Lockdown. Yes, that was G-Fleet with Bed on Fire. All right, hey fam. 10, it's your 10, okay? That's what I meant to say. It's your 10. So what's your level up moving the gym? Are you team heavy lifts or team perfect form? 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Are you team heavy lifts or team perfect form? So yeah, call me up. I wanna hear your gym glow up stories. Let's level up together. I mean, TGIF, okay? You want to be getting your body in some good shape before the weekend.
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Hey, what's good? It's Nia with you now from Lockdown. All right, hey, here's a fun fact. Olivia Rodrigo first performed Bang live on Saturday Night Live before the song was officially released. And during the performance, she sat on a swing that mirrored the artwork for her third album. And she was joined by singer Weyers Blood on backing vocals. And yeah, fans got to hear the song weeks before it arrived and on streaming platforms, making it one of the album's most anticipated tracks. A rare case where the live debut create almost as much buzz as the official release itself.

0: Okay, that was Taylor Swift with The Fate of Ophelia. All right, hey, this is Nia chilling with you now from lockdown. All right, so earlier I talked about leveling up your strength training game. Now, keeping your form clean, using progressive overload, staying hydrated, and actually letting your body rest so, you know, the gains can settle in. Nothing fancy, just, you know, small consistent habits that stack up. Well, I have a few feedbacks, and yes, two natural realistic responses. You know what? Okay, the first one says, one of the boys texted in saying he stopped chasing heavy weights and started focusing on slow, controlled reps. He said the mind-muscle connection made his workouts feel twice as effective. And the second one says, another listener shared that her biggest level up was actually sleep. Whoa. Hey, I feel like I can win at that. Yeah. She said once she committed to her proper rest, her lifts went up without even changing her program. Well, sleep is a good way too, but you're just sleeping. Like, I mean, yeah, I'm not going to say anything about that, but that's you. But fam, love hearing your gym glow ups. If you've got a tip that help you get stronger, big or small, keep them coming. And yeah, someone out there might need exactly what you just shared. Call me up 7373-8837 or you can WhatsApp 7969-6969. And yes, share with me your experiences, you know?
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Hey, what's up? It's Nia chilling with you now from lockdown. Check this one out by Alex Warren. It's called Passenger. And hey, if you like it, you can vote and request for it. WhatsApp 7969696969.

0: what's up? You're listening to Napping with Nia. That was Olivia Dean with Nice to Each Other. All right, you know those things that happen only in PNG? Like when a random street dog just decides to escort you like it's, you know, on payroll. Or you go to buy one bread and somehow you come up with snacks, a drink, and a whole life update from the shopkeeper. And the PV classic driver says last stop, but it's only the last stop of his dreams, not yours. Alright, so quick one. Become aware of your triggers. You know, half the stress we carry comes from things we don't even notice. Now, Rob Dahl talks about this stress management that really starts with self-awareness. Just paying attention to what actually sets you off. Maybe it's certain people or certain places or even the way your own thoughts start running ahead of you. Once you can spot those patterns, you can catch yourself before the stress takes over.
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4: When you mix a bit of this,
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That's when I knew that your heart was scarring. 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

0: It was good. You're chilling with me on now from lockdown. That was JB with Speed Demon. All right, it's time for our late night poll. All right, it's simple but very real. So yeah, the question is, what type of late night human are you? One, the overthinker, probably lying there replaying every embarrassing thing since grade four. Or two, the midnight snacker, fridge light hits your face like stage spotlight. Three, the TikTok traveler. You said one must scroll at 10 p.m. and now it's 1 a.m. It's 2 a.m. actually. And four, the hustler laptop open, eyes half closed but still grinding. So yeah, text me your late night human type. What are you? Or call me up 7373-8837 and tell me what late night human are you. One, the overthinker. Two, the midnight snacker. Or three, the TikTok traveler. Or four, the hustler.
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Hey, check this one out by Alisa Grace. It's called Bloodstream. And hey, if you like it, you can vote and request for it. 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

It was good. You're chilling with Neil now from lockdown. All right, hey, what a night at the 20th UMFM PG Music Awards. And thank you to everyone who purchased tickets. And thank you to our performing artists, Anselm, Shazi, and Tavin Tooney. 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

0: Hey, what's up? It's Nia chilling with you, not in lockdown. That was Zara Larsson with Midnight Sun. But hey, a quick one. You know, your bones are constantly dissolving and rebuilding like a renovation project that never ends. Your skeleton replaces itself roughly every 10 years. So technically, you've had multiple skeletons and none of them paid rent.
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0: Hey, what's good? You're chilling with Neil now from lockdown. All right, hey, quick fun fact before this one. Drake actually shout out producer Manish right at the start with the line, Manish on the beat, Shaban. And fans instantly started quoting it all over social media. Well, and yeah, that's the latest from Drake before it drops. Fun fact, the opening line, Manish on the beat, Shaban. Well, here's Drake with Shaban.
1: Yeah. Ice.

It was good. You're chilling with Neon now from lockdown. All right, hey, up next, I've got Swim from BTS. You know, one of the things fans love about BTS is how they can switch between being high energy tracks and songs that feel a little more laid back and personal. That's part of what has helped them build such a massive global following over the years. Whether you've been following them since the early days or you're just discovering their music, there's always something different to enjoy. And their songs have connected with millions of people around the world, and their fan base keeps growing because they aren't afraid to experiment with different sounds and styles. So wherever you're listening from right now, at home, at work, in the car, or hanging out with friends, take a moment to relax and enjoy this one. It's smooth. It's also easy to listen to, and it's coming your way next. Here's BTS with Swim.

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1: Hey, what's up? You're listening to Now FM with Nia. Yes, that was Swim by BTS. But hey, don't worry, we've got more coming up next. So yeah, stick around. But hey, quick one. So, you know, your brain deletes information on purpose. It's called synaptic pruning. Every day your brain quietly removes connections and yeah, it thinks you don't need. Yeah, it thinks you don't need, like old memories, unused skills, or random facts you never revisited. It's basically doing spring cleaning so you don't overload. So if you forgot why you walked into the kitchen, okay, blame your brain's housekeeping department. Alright?
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0: Hey, what's up? You're chilling with Neil now from lockdown. That was Tempest City with Is Self-Aware. All right, hey, tell me your silent betrayal story. Yes, the one that still annoys you to this day. 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

0: It was good. You're listening to Napping with Mia. That was Pink Panthers featuring Zara Larsson with Stateside. All right, fam. So earlier, we went straight into those silent betrayals. The tiny things people do that they think you won't notice, but you definitely clocked it. From friends borrowing your things permanently, to siblings eating the leftovers you were saving, to co-workers doing the most for no reason, the petty stuff that still annoys you even now. And one listener said, my bestie used my perfume without asking and then acted shocked when the bottle finished. Oh my goodness. And the next one says, my cousin borrowed my umbrella during rainy season. It's been 2 years. I think the umbrella has a new family now. Oh, yeah. Silent betrayals might be small, but they hit deep. Thanks for sharing your stories tonight. And hey, if you have more, call me up 7373-8837 or WhatsApp 7969-6969. I want the PD details.
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1: No need to search for all the biggest artists. They're all here. Now, fam, lock him.

Hey, what's up? You're chilling with Neil now from lockdown. All right, hey, check this one out by Mac Miller featuring Ty Dolla. It's Cinderella. Also, if you like it, you can vote and request WhatsApp 7969-6969.

0: was good. You're chilling with Neil Knott from Lockdown. Yes, that was Femi with Noble. All right, hey, quick one before we get straight into our bit. So, you know, butterflies can taste with their feet. When they land on a leaf, that the, you know, tiny sensors on their legs help them check if it's good food for their caterpillars. Imagine if PNG people could taste with their feet, like slippers would finish quick. I mean, sorry, it's just an imagination, you know, don't take it too seriously. Okay, so Titanium, the song Titanium is literally the armor, the emotional armor mode. This is the track that just, you know, doesn't play. It rebuilds you. You can be tired, stressed, overthinking your whole life, but the moment that beat drops, Your spine straightens, your energy resets, you remember you're built for pressure. It's the kind of song that makes you feel like, you know, life tried it, but I'm still here.
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0: Hey, what's good? You're chilling with Neon now from lockdown. Yes, that was Noah Kahan with Orbita. 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

what's up? It's Nia chilling with you now from lockdown. All right, hey, check this one out by Stella Lefty. It's called Boston. And hey, if you like it, you can vote and request for it. WhatsApp 7969-6969.

What's up? You're chilling with Neil now from lockdown. All right, hey, what a night at the 20th UMFM PNG Music Awards. Thank you to everyone who purchased tickets. 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

Hey, what's good? You're chilling with Neil now from lockdown. All right, hey, here's Olivia Rodrigo with Bagged. But before we get to this track, quick fun fact. Olivia basically went from acting to music and blew up almost instantly after driver's license. That song kind of took over everywhere when it dropped. All right, here it is. Here's Bagged.

0: Hey, what's good? You're chilling with Neil Knopf from Lockdown. All right, hey, quick one. I'm going to make it short. So, a snail can sleep for up to 3 years. Meanwhile, you nap 20 minutes and wake up confused like you time traveled. I mean, just imagine that. A snail can sleep for up to 3 years. I mean, damn, that is something. Well, that's it. We've come to our last hour. And yes, stick around because we have more amazing stuff on the next hour. So yeah, before we wrap it up.
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0: to this money. 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I got might just be on in different area codes. 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
0: Cause I got
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0: in different area codes.
1: She know what's up.

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You're listening to Now FM with Nia. All right, hey, quick one. Now, I'm going to drop a short snippet of Chris Brown's first ever song he released at 13 and went under the artist name C Sizzle. Now, all you have to do is guess the song title and what year the song was released. Now, have a listen. Let's go. Into-

0: All right, now all you have to do is guess the song title and what year it was released. 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

was good. This is Nia chilling with you now from lockdown. All right, hey, this is Drake with Shebang. And hey, before we get to this track, quick fun fact. Drake actually started out acting on Degrassi, The Next Generation, before fully switching into music. And yeah, that pivot turned into one of the biggest runs in modern hip-hop.

0: this is Leo with you now from lockdown. Now, hey, you just heard Bruno Mars with Risk It All. You know, a real smooth one. That's the kind of track that just sits with you for a second. All right, and let's keep it moving. So, reset ritual. You know, your brain loves routines because they save energy. Even a 10-second ritual counts. Make your morning predictable so your day can be chaotic.
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0: Chilling with Neil Nuff in lockdown. Check this one out by Deceez. It's called Whiskey Sunset. And hey, if you want it to make it to the chart, you can vote and request for it. 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

0: Hey, good morning. It's Nia chilling with you now from lockdown. Yes, you just heard Olivia Dean read Nice to Each Other. All right, hey, quick one for you if you're dragging a bit this morning. So try the cold splash hack. Nothing fancy, you know, just walk to the sink, cold water, splash your face a few times. Kind of shocks your system awake in a good way. You know, your brain switches on before your body has time to complain. It's like a reset button when you're still half asleep. But also, important one, don't rush straight into a cold shower right away. You have to take a moment first. Splash your face, let your body fully wake up before you jump under the water. And going from half asleep straight into a full cold shower can really jolt your system. So ease into it properly, okay? And yes, that's all. That was just a short one for me. And that's a wrap from me as well. Now catch Dezza, Mikey, and Shuki on Now FM Crackadon.
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0: Hey, good morning. What's up? Oh my goodness. Today's my favorite day.
1: Mm-hmm. Why?
0: It's Friday.
1: Oh yeah, oh. I'm stressed.
0: And you know what else?
1: Yeah.
0: Tomorrow is my birthday.
2: Really?
1: I forgot. 27th. The 20th.
0: And it's always nice when your birthday is on like a Saturday, so you know you can like plan.
1: Yeah, having your birthday during the week is wild.
0: And scheduling yourself off. Amazing.
1: Aren't you walking though?
0: Maybe I am, maybe I'm not.
3: Now fam, POV.
1: What's your nickname in high school or primary?
0: Oh, yo, please. I don't even want to talk about it.
2: Why? What's
0: I was on live and someone literally came and said my nickname in high school and I was like,
1: What was it?
0: Actually, in primary.
2: Okay, say
0: it. D-Dex.
1: D-what?
0: D-Dex.
1: D-Dex.
0: D-I-I space D-E-Z. X.
2: Is there a story?
0: No. It was just like...
1: She's like D-Dex.
0: Oh. And then I used to like this boy. His name was Eddie. Uh-huh. And you know, he's like mixed German. Anyway, so you know what they used to call him?
2: What?
1: E-Dex.
0: Yeah.
1: E-Dex.
0: E-Dex and D-Dex. Oh my God, so cringe. What about you guys?
1: That's a lot of names.
0: What? Say one.
1: Sniper.
2: Okay.
1: Or Snipes.
0: Blood, why?
1: It's a story about this one little thing that we used to do.
2: That's
1: why they called me.
2: I just heard that name and I was like, oh yeah.
0: What about
2: you? I think I know this. Me was generic Mikey. All the way.
1: Me is generic Mikey all the way.
0: So Shuki is sniper because she used to shoot people.
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0: Now from Crack It On, it's Deza, Mikey, and Chucky. Good morning.
1: Neighborhood Watch. Not the serious one, but the one where your neighbor is watching you. Every street has drama, and someone always knows the tea first.
2: I woke up this early morning, like 3:13 about.
0: Bruh.
2: Well, actually, Ang Salem called that. Oh, really? Ang Salem called me around 2:55.
0: Mm-hmm.
2: And then me go, like, I changed and all of that. I walked out. That was like 3:30, right?
0: Mm-hmm.
2: And I'm outside, gate open. Missan outside, I'm outside. I saw my neighbors working on their vehicle.
0: Bruh.
2: It's like car. Yeah, they've been working on it since the afternoon when I got home. And then they were still up at 3. So when I walked out, I was like, that's where the market is. I'm on market line.
0: Mm.
2: Come outside yet, and I was, this uncle turned around, he saw me, and he was like, oh, are you? And turn up, troll. Oh, okay, okay. And then I asked him, market stop? And then he was like, nowhere. As to we're looking for a thing. And then I was like, oh, okay. So I thought that them was static car, you know. So both of them wanted to fix that vehicle quickly, just so they can go to 2-4 market.
3: In the middle of the morning?
2: Try the morning. Their goal was to fix that vehicle, just so they can go to the market.
3: At least they're fixing something. I mean, Shuki, what about...
0: At least they have a goal.
3: Yeah. No, like I said, they're fixing something. What about you, Mikey? Are you fixing your life?
0: Fixing my life.
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2: We all have this one family member that we can never send to the store or anywhere to buy anything because they'll get you the wrong thing.
3: Honestly.
4: My niece.
3: At this point, I feel like they do it on purpose.
4: My niece. I'm about to talk smart. Be like, yeah, I know. Next and then minute. I'm going to buy... Oh my goodness. She spent like the whole 10K on the wrong thing.
2: Like, what the heck do you mean? You know, Tuluan?
4: Mm-hmm.
2: They sent her to go and buy the coconut milk. You know what she went and got?
3: What?
2: The one that you... like sprinkle on the donut.
3: Oh my God.
2: Not the actual cream.
3: Oh, so she went and got cinnamon.
2: Yeah, so they're like, you know what, you should really learn how to cook before marriage.

0: 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Highlands and southern regions expected to experience reduced rainfall. Itape gets new level for hospital. And to sports, Brokies face ultimate test in week 8 media pool clashes. 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

0: Now for Crackathon, it's Deza, Mikey, and Shuki. Good morning.
1: Right now, new one on the playlist. This is Passenger, Alex Warren. I love him. He's like
2: Sit down into a bus right now.
0: Your ex.
2: Enough. If you're in the bus right now, here's your song. That's Passenger. And if you're starting to like it, you know what to do.
1: Passenger.
2: Guys.
1: Passenger.

0: Now from bolts and nuts, where bolts lock parts in place and nuts keep everything tight.
1: When do you think is the right time to change your fan belt?
2: Fan belt?
1: Mm-hmm.
2: After 1 year?
1: After 1 year, Deza?
3: Girl, I don't...
1: Or within your laptop 3 years?
3: No, probably like...
2: change your oil.
3: I don't, honestly, I don't want to lie. I don't want to make myself look like I don't know what.
1: No, blood, you're not lying. You just don't want to get it wrong.
3: I don't want to guess.
1: Okay, you know what? I'm just going to leave it.
3: So what is the right time to change your fan belt?
1: Yes.
3: You know, when you hear sounds. You hear sounds and stuff, then you change it.
1: What kind of sounds, blood?
3: Like, you know, when like.
1: Make the sound.
2: Something. When it says hello.
3: Bruh.
1: Okay, you know.
3: Okay, Adele. Call us up if you think you know.
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1: When is the right time to change your fan belt?
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3: Yeah.
1: And you said?
2: I didn't say anything. 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
1: Okay, that part I must say you're right. 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
1: 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And also, when it's loosened and you, Lucio said, the engine is overheating.
2: That's your fan belt.
1: 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It's all to do with your fan belt.
2: I never own a belt in my life.
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6: Very good morning, I'm Paula David. Here in the Highlands and Southern regions, due to the El Nino conditions, both regions will experience reduced rainfall and increasing moisture stress over the coming months. In case you missed it, TISA Insurance has donated a salvage vehicle to Don Bosco Technical to support hands-on automotive training, strengthening practical skills and industry readiness for students. Now to Sundown, Rahu Health Center in Aitape Lumi District has been officially upgraded to St. Francis Catholic District Hospital to a level 4. Congrats on your milestone. Microsoft has announced a second wave of Juno additions to Xbox Game Pass, including Call of Duty, Vanguard and more Access Cloud, console and PC platforms. And bad news from the creators of Stranger Things to their new show, The Borrowers, got cancelled by Netflix after only 8 episodes.
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6: Great news for netball. Netball PNG's preps for the Spirit Games have been boosted by the return of Aussie netball coach McKeens ahead of tournaments in Aussie. And to NRL, a Newcastle forward, Pasami Isalo, is facing an extended stint on the sidelines after fracturing his foot at training earlier this week.
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0: Daft Crackadon, it's Deza, Mikey, and Chucky. Good morning.
1: When all of a sudden your sibling starts talking sense,
0: mm-hmm. What do you mean?
1: You know, like about life. You know, they'd be like, "We really need to slow down on eating sweets. You know, it's really bad for our health."
0: Oh.
1: You know, something like that. I'll be like, really need to take life more seriously, you know?
0: You need to get your priorities straight.
1: Yeah, some people, they...
2: Yeah, you know, that's me. Yeah. Telling my older siblings.
1: It's like, wow, okay, so you really do think about life? I thought you'd be just spending money, you know, like you're working.
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0: Hey, what's up? It's now from Crack It On with Deza, Mikey, and Shuki. Morning. Make sure to wash your face, please.
1: When people take a screenshot and they send to you, do you guys have the habit of just like looking at everything around their phone? Like, you know,
0: their percentage. Yeah.
1: If their phone is charging, if they're using hotspot, if the hotspot is turned on.
2: What the time is.
1: Do you guys do that?
2: Yeah.
0: Okay. I look at the percentage.
1: I noticed something.
0: What? Mm-hmm.
1: Do you see what Mikey saved your name as?
0: Yeah, it's shocking.
2: Yeah.
1: Blood, do you know how to spell Shocky?
2: No, I didn't spell it. I just saved it like that.
1: Shocky. Yeah.
0: I wouldn't spell my name like that.
1: Were you sure? Sounds like your name.
3: Yo. Think you know your state of origin, captains? 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
1: The Newsbeat headlines. Top morning. Highlands and southern regions expected to experience reduced rainfall. Itape gets new level for hospital. And to sports, Brokies face ultimate test in week 8 media pool clashes. More at the top of the hour.
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0: Time for Crack of Dawn. It's Deza, Mikey, and Shuki. Good morning.
1: SP Change Maker is still on the Now from Facebook page. Basically, you have to text us and tell us someone that's done something good in your community.
0: Mm-hmm. 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
1: 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We will compile names and we'll send it to SP Laga for the SP Change Maker. 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

0: lo ghetto, now you like go lo olalo and something.
1: No, it's like you bring it's like you bring your significant other to Geru because he's from Geru, but then he wants things from Geru and not you because you are from Hola. Nelfim Crocodile, hello, it's Desert Mikey and Shiki with you. Good morning.
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1: Light blue with only one star.
4: Right in the middle.
0: Please, why are they lazy like that?
1: Please, why get a flag at star? All right, so one star and blue around.
0: It must me this last star.
1: No. Give yourself a free blood.
4: Yeah.
1: You're like not a star, you're just like a rock.
4: Isn't it? Yeah.
1: Anyways. All right, but call us up if you think you know, again, the flag description.
4: It is light blue with only one star on it.
1: So not five stars, not two star.
4: Just one.
1: One star.
0: I want to know the president of that country.
1: One star and all around is blue. What do you think the flag is? Call us up 7373-8837.
0: Oh, what's up? That's 7969-6969.
1: What is the color of the star?
4: It's white.
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0: Now, fam, welcome to Lucim. It's Deza, Mikey, and Shuki with you. Morning. I don't understand why we pack a lot of unnecessary stuff.
1: Because like, we want to be ready, you know.
0: I just
1: want to
0: know why Deza brought the suitcase this morning.
1: But honestly,
0: what's that for?
1: I was like trying to get her, you know, like that normal handbag that she carries. I put my hand down. Next minute, it's that suitcase I'm lifting up.
0: Mikey, you know those siblings where they bring a lot of stuff, but then it's yours to carry and not theirs. Like, why did we both help her bring it down the truck?
1: Yeah.
0: It's not even ours.
2: That's why I bought you guys food.
0: Oh,
2: because I guess I'll carry the suitcase back in the afternoon. Up next, Nalfim News with Vodafone, also in sports news. 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
9: Very good morning, I'm Paula David. Good news, you're attending UPNG. 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Hats off to the youths from West New Britain who are recently engaged in a clinathon around Morata House in Waigani, demonstrating gratitude and civic responsibility. You in the Highlands and Southern regions, due to the El Nino conditions, both regions will experience reduced rainfall and increasing moisture stress over the coming months. Microsoft has announced the second wave of June additions to Xbox Game Pass, including Call of Duty, Vanguard, and more access across cloud, console, and PC platforms. And bad news from the creators of Stranger Things, their new show, The Bower Offs, got cancelled by Netflix after only 8 episodes.
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9: 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And to NRL Newcastle forward Pasami Saulo is facing an extended stint on the sidelines after fracturing his foot at training earlier this week.
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4: 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I see the parties and diamonds.

0: Now from Crackadon, it's Deza, Mikey, and Chucky. Good morning.
1: How are you feeling? 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
2: Mm-hmm.
1: But when you go,
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1: Okay, do you know what they were eating, like, with the smell? 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Like, yeah. If it's chicken, I'm going to go.
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0: Now from Crack of Dawn, it's Deza, Mikey, and Shuki. Good morning.
1: SP Change Maker is still on the Now from Facebook page. Basically, you have to text us and tell us someone that's done something good in your community.
0: Mm-hmm. Like, for example, like teaching people how to keep the environment clean, yep, or like cleaning up.
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0: Now, if I'm looking a little same, it's Deza, Mikey, and Shuki with you. 17 past 8, if you're wondering what time it is.
1: So, you know how you want to go and borrow stuff from the sports room?
0: Okay.
1: And there's all of these, like sports equipment, like stuff that you don't normally use on a daily basis.
2: Somehow you go Pokemon.
1: Yeah.
0: It's like, what is this?
2: Well, this was me back in high school. P time, P lesson.
0: Mm-hmm. All of a sudden, you're Dora the Explorer.
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Hi, this is Shan. A big shout out to the Pice crew on BFR021, to the men behind the wheels, Rabuti, Lex, Leon, Sully, Rabuti, yeah, and the boys heading to work, Purba and up Road. Thank you, bye.

0: what's up? You're listening to FM Crackdown with Deza, Mikey, and Shuki. Morning, heading to school right now. Make sure to be safe.
1: Take care. New song time. This is Cinderella. If you like it, vote and request for it.
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0: Now, fam, crack it on. It's Deza, Mikey, and Shuki. Good morning.
1: Cancel a keep?
0: Mm-hmm.
1: Six pocket.
0: Keep.
2: Keep. Any day.
1: You can carry anything in it.
0: Mm-hmm.
1: People's yeah. son. I'm kidding.
2: Oh. Oh,
1: what? it just comes in handy. Like.
0: Yeah, that's why they make them.
1: And then you can hide loose coins that you don't want to share with people, you know?
2: Yeah.
1: Hide it at the back so it's like, you know, they won't touch your bum type. So when they're trying to get coins. Because some friends, they don't care. They'll just check your pocket, blood.
0: No, honestly.
2: Even when you're not looking.
1: You take it
0: even
1: out.
0: Even when it's in your back pocket.
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0: Good morning, now from Cracking On. Hi, it's Des and Mikey and Shuki with you. Good morning, bro. When I listen to Buka Talk Place, I don't know, mesmerized, you know?
1: Mesmerized.
0: Slow to start.
1: You know? Wow. Oh, boy.
0: Whoa.
1: Max
0: relax, traditional one.
2: Okay, so do you have friends that, like, don't know how to cook, like, at all?
1: No.
0: Tulwan is my friend. She doesn't know how to cook.
1: Well, I mean, she's mumsy and can be a friend at times, so yeah.
0: No, all my friends, actually, Pia knows how to cook noodles only.
2: Wait, what? Really?
0: Yeah. Yeah.
2: Of all people, I thought she could cook.
0: No.
2: Really?
1: You lucky, ma'am. I'm
0: a cooker.
1: Also, I'm told I'm single.
0: All right, go on.
2: Okay, so my friend used to bring, like, really nice food to school and then used to tell everyone that he cooks. So we had this...
0: Like these expectations.
2: Yeah,
0: of
2: yeah, yeah.
0: Cooking.
2: So we had this sleepover at his house, and then it was like time to cook. So all of us were expecting him to go and cook it, and then we were all standing in the kitchen. Bro doesn't know how to cook at
0: all. So the mother cooks.
2: No, it's our girl.
0: Whoa.
1: Whoa. Oh, so he's that friend, eh?
2: He's that friend, yeah.
0: I was friends with this person too could actually buy me anything that I want, you know? And I was like, we're friends. And then they're like, yeah, we are.
1: You know, it's the saying that goes, keep your best friend close and your friends closer.
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0: That's ready to drink.
3: 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Ice.

0: Hello, this is Adam Levine from Maroon 5.
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0: Honestly, I will.
1: Mm-hmm. Okay.
0: Mel from Crackerdown, it's Des on Mikey and Shuki with you. Up next, you get to chill with Lexi from 9 till 2, but...
2: It's wild how you don't even run or walk, and then you're like, honestly, I will. Calm down, sis. I'll walk 10,000 hours. I feel like it's an unbeseen web. Our parents back in the day would tie us to a three. In order for like anis pakai me punishment.
0: Oh my goodness! I feel like it's like a typical PNG kid, you know, typical PNG kid discipline.
3: Honestly,
0: they just tie it to like a tree.
3: Like our whole generation, at least once they've gone through it.
0: You know what I did? What did you guys do? Blood, Mia.
2: Nothing. If I cried louder, then that hit me.
0: Me. I literally wanted to play with you. I blame my parents for me ending up overweight. I'm kidding.
2: No, but
0: I'm not allowed to go and play outside.
2: Nobody, PNG parents. If you cry louder, it means you want some more. If you don't cry, that means you're not Filipino good.
0: Yeah. They're not disciplinary.
4: 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Bro, it's not natural. It doesn't happen that way. Come on.
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1: And we've made it through the week. It's Friday, and Lexi with your Now Fam days. What's good, blood? Here's a hot local coming your way. Migo by Mariani Masani. Check this one out.
2: 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You've reached my voicemail. 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

0: Hey, it's Lexi with you. What's good? And I'm trying to say something about this Shrek, all right, film. There's a new part of Shrek. I think four or five. It is cool, all right. And I don't know why you're disagreeing with the animation and the texture and the new kind of animation style. I think it's okay, all right. And it suits this era, all right. I mean, the 2020 come on top, now 26. It matches the era and everything that has been going on. So I'd agree to it. But what about you? All right, do let me know on WhatsApp 796-96-96-9. What do you think about the new Shreks? Texture blow, animation blow.
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0: Now, from Looking to Listen with Lexi, what's good, blood? And the poster for No Cap is going to be posted very soon. All right. And it's about you hyping, like, you hype up Streta, and you're having all kinds of positive thoughts. These days we'll be saying like sotia instead of your whatever you used to call them back then. All right, but yeah, you carry sotibligo to meet your parents, especially your mom. All right, the first woman in your life. All right, and then you're expecting her to say something good, but you know, you got all kinds of mothers. I mean, yeah, our mothers say all kinds of stuff and all different kinds of stuff. But what was that one word, or yeah, what was the first word your mom said after meeting your partner? All right, the poster is going to be posted. You can let me know in the comments section on the Now From Facebook page or WhatsApp me 7969-6969. What's the first word your mom said after meeting your partner?
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0: Now from Locking the Loose with Lexi. What's good, blood? It's the time of the day right here. Where Nothing Power Play 40 is coming up. Alright, and all you have to do is to just, you know, check the playlist out. And if there's a song here that you want, alright, to remain, or you want the title, you can WhatsApp me at 79696969. 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